says, oh, wrong number, sorry to waste your time. And I think to myself, why now? Why me? Why?

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1: Gute Musik, gute Laune.
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1: 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But wait a minute, isn't this...
0: Yeah, yes it is.
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0: Well, baby, I went down and got it for you.

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I saw that movie, Mutiny on the Bounty, staring my idol Marlon Brando, and I felt a yearning for that great adventure.

In that fateful night, I thought to myself, I'll do everything I can, save up every dime, and one day I'll return.

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1: Hey Peter, it's 80s time. I'll take over for the next half hour, right here on Nostalgie. Kicking off with an iconic tune from Don Henley.

listening to Kim Wilde on Nostalgie, nur die größten Songs. Coming soon, we'll play a song from Stevie Wonder that won him an Oscar for a song that was featured in the movie Woman in Red. After this from Cot Robin, an American band who made it bigger in Europe than they did at home.

80s show by Nostalgie. Here's a quick question for you. Was Michael Hutchence the sexiest man on the planet? Well, of course he was. And no one's touched him since, I have to say, in my humble opinion. And I've got a feeling you're going to agree with that.

This is the Kim Wilde 80s Show on Nostalgie. Thanks for spending the last half hour in the 80s with me. And now, Peter, back to you.